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12: The top stories this hour. It's shaping up to be another scorcher across the UK, with temperatures on track to break records. It hit 30.5 degrees Celsius yesterday in Frittenden in Kent. Amber heat health alerts, which warn emergency services to prepare for higher demand, remain in force across the Midlands, Eastern England and London and the South East. Met Officer presenter Aidan McGiven says it's going to get warm everywhere.
13: Although temperatures will peak in the south and southeast on Monday and Tuesday, actually it's going to get warmer and sunnier across Scotland and Northern Ireland then through the middle of the week, and it's going to stay more or less sunny for most of the UK until the start of June.
12: Tottenham and West Ham are both fighting for Premier League survival on the final day of the season.
14: It's been horrendous. We came off the back of such a high at the end of last year winning the Europa League.
15: We've probably only been out of the bottom three for a very, very short period of time. So it's been a difficult season.
12: Spurs need to win or draw against Everton to be safe. If they lose and West Ham win, then they'll be relegated from the top flight for the first time in 49 years. A man suspected of opening fire near the White House has died in hospital. It's alleged Nasir Best shot towards Secret Service agents last night in Washington, D.C. One bystander was injured in the incident. Reform UK is promising a £5 billion tax break for workers who do overtime. They say they'd remove income tax for any hours worked over the standard 40, but both Labour and the Tories are asking how it would be paid for. And finally, the Prime Minister is urging TNT Sports to let fans watch Arsenal's Champions League final for free. Sir Keir Starmer, who is a Gunners fan, says he's sad the final won't be available without paying in the UK for the first time in 34 years. He says hard-working people shouldn't have to worry about forking out for a subscription. The broadcaster says they've made all three UEFA finals available for under a fiver, which they think is great value.
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12: 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Cloudier in the northwest of Scotland with rain at times. That's the latest. I'm Abby Simpson.
17: 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We've got Meezy from Gladys Knight on the way after we start the show with Bryan Adams and Run to You.

still haven't found what I'm looking for. It's Phil Hoyles. 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So the weather is gorgeous today and it's drawing in crowds as well. The National Trust sites across Wales, like Bodnant Gardens in the north and Dufferin in the south, are reporting peak blooming seasons for the rhododendrons, and the azaleas are creating a massive traffic around the narrow valley roads accessing them. Meanwhile, coastal routes also filling up nice and early as well. So whatever you're doing, wherever you're going today and indeed tomorrow, give yourself plenty of extra travelling time to get there.

0: It's Let's Dance on Dragon Radio, playing your all-time favourites through till 10 o'clock this morning. If you fancy dropping me a line, then your number is 07740 938500. Got some brilliant songs playing in the next few hours. Up and coming then, music from ELO with Mr. Blue Sky.
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0: It's Joan Osborne and One of Us and Billy Ocean, Get Out of My Dreams and Into My Car. It's for Hoyles on Dragon Radio on a Sunday morning. It's great to have you company today. Now, with the domestic football and rugby seasons all wrapped up, the focus is beginning to shift to the national football side at the moment. Craig Bellamy's squad is starting to assemble ahead of the international friendlies against Ghana on June the 2nd and Romania on June the 6th. We'll give you more details about that, of course, in the coming weeks right here on Dragon Radio. Got George Harrison, Got My Mind Set on You, on the way for you next. 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

0: 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We're playing the biggest songs on the biggest radio station. 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
8: The top story is this hour. It could be a record-breaking day across the UK, with temperatures set to soar again. It hit 30.5 degrees in Frittenden in Kent yesterday. 32.9 degrees would mean the previous record for May is broken. Andy Cameron runs a surfing company in Cornwall and says the current heatwave is great for business.
9: All the surf schools, we've got a full, boats are absolutely rammed, so we're expecting it to be a cracking day. For the May bank holidays, normally people wait to see what the weather's going to do before they make their bookings. This year we had quite a lot of pre-bookings, but because the weather's come in so well, everyone's just flooding to the coast, which is great for us.
8: Amber heat health alerts remain in force across the Midlands, Eastern England, London and the South East. Now it'll be a long day for Spurs and West Ham fans as the battle to avoid Premier League relegation goes down to the final day of the season. A draw for Tottenham at home to Everton should keep them up, but if they lose, a West Ham win against Leeds would seal their fate. Paul Colborne is chairman of a Hammers fan group.
10: The first game of the season, we lost 3-0 at Sunderland, and without looking it up, we've probably only been out of the bottom three for a very, very short period of time. So it's been a difficult season.
8: At the other end of the table, Arsenal will lift the trophy after their match with Crystal Palace later. It all comes as the Prime Minister's joined calls for the Champions League final to be free to watch on TV. Sir Keir Starmer supports Arsenal, who are taking on PSG next weekend. He's urging TNT Sports to make the match available to everyone, but the channel says its price to view the game is exceptional value. Elsewhere, a man suspected of opening fire on Secret Service officers close to the White House has died. It's reported Nasir Best, who was known to local police, died as a result of his injuries. One other person is in hospital. And Reform UK say they'd bring in a hard work bonus for people earning less than £75,000 a year. The plan would remove income tax for overtime worked over the standard 40-hour week, but both Labour and the Tories are asking how it would be paid for.
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8: A hot and dry day for most in England and Wales, cloudier in the northwest of Scotland with rain at times. That's the latest. I'm Abby Simpson.
0: It's Dragon Radio, it's Phil, and we've got some great tunes playing in the next 60 minutes. Tavares and George Benson very soon. But we get you back to the music this morning with Tina Turner and The Best.

George Benson and Never Give Up on a Good Thing. It's for Hoyles on Dragon Radio as we play your all-time favourites right here. So there's loads of festivals happening across Wales at the moment. We've got the In It Together Festival, now in its fifth year in Margam. It's at the Old Park Farm in Margam in Portalbert. And also, of course, we've got the IRTH happening in Anglesey as well at the moment, the massive youth festival. It's officially kicking off its big weekend on Anglesey. Today's theme is going to be More Than Words, celebrating the Welsh language in the community and the health services as well. And also we've got the Hay and Wye Festival happening as well. So loads of stuff happening right across the country. If you're going to one of those, give yourself plenty of extra travel time to actually get there. We've got music from Alison Moyet on the way shortly after we play this from Queen, and These Are the Days of Our Lives.

0: It's Alison Moye, Is This Love? More tunes like that on Love Dragon tonight from 10 o'clock. It's here, of course, every night from 10, playing the biggest love songs from around the world. If you're looking for that ideal way to slip off into a lovely sleep, join us tonight from 10.
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0: Ratings on your radio 24/7. It's Phil Hoyles on Dragon Radio, and we've got some great songs playing on the show between now and 10 o'clock this morning. Now, if you're anywhere near Cardiff today, you might need to get to Cardiff to see the Sing David's Shaun the Sheep Trail. It's live across Cardiff City Centre. Today, it's featuring dozens of massive, uniquely painted Shaun sculptures for families to track down. If you get a chance to go there and check out those, it's very kind of Instagram friendly, this, isn't it? Go enjoy if that's your plan for today. Music coming up on the show in the next few minutes. We've got Stevie Wonder and Part-Time Lover on the way for you next. 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
12: The top stories this hour, it's shaping up to be another scorcher across the UK with temperatures on track to break records. It hit 30.5 degrees Celsius yesterday in Frittenden in Kent. Amber heat health alerts, which warn emergency services to prepare for higher demand, remain in force across the Midlands, East and South East England. Tottenham and West Ham are both fighting for Premier League survival on the final day of the season.
13: It's been horrendous. We came off the back of such a high at the end of last year, winning the Europa League.
14: We've probably only been out of the bottom three for a very, very short period of time. So it's been a difficult season.
12: Spurs need to win or draw against Everton to be safe. If they lose and West Ham win, then they'll be relegated from the top flight for the first time in 49 years. And Reform UK is promising a £5 billion tax break for workers who do overtime. They say they'd remove income tax for any hours worked over the standard 40. But both Labour and the Tories are asking how it would be paid for.
15: Now for the news here in Wales, a leading mental health charity in Wales says more effort must be made to support young people. It follows a Public Health Wales report showing more than 135,000 children are thought to now have a diagnosable mental health condition. Simon Jones is from Mind Cymru.
16: So there's a real need to understand and to ensure that there is investment in place for children and young people's mental health, both within schools and within the mental health system, and that access to that support is as easy as possible for all young people and their families so that they can get the support.
15: The Welsh Ambulance Service says it's expecting a significant rise in emergency calls over the bank holiday. The Trust saw an increase of nearly 25% in calls this time last year. They're now advising the public to stay safe and consider alternatives to 999. And an American poet has won one of the world's biggest awards for young writers at a ceremony in Swansea. Sasha Debevec McKenney picked up the £20,000 Swansea University Dylan Thomas Prize for her debut collection. Judges praised the book for its humour and honesty.
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15: Hot, dry and sunny this bank holiday weekend. Light winds with highs of 25 degrees Celsius. That's the latest. I'm Amber Roderick.
0: Good morning, it's Dragon Radio, it's for Hoyles. For the next hour, music coming up then on the show from Dr. Hook and EB40. We get you back to the music this morning with Culture.

It's Dragon Radio playing your all-time favourites, UB40 and Red Red Wine. Before that, Dr. Hook and a little bit more, it's Phil Hoyles. Through till 10 o'clock this morning, Wyn Evans is here from 10. Now, with the domestic football and rugby seasons all wrapped up, the focus is shifting to the national football side at the moment. And Craig Bellamy's squad is starting to assemble ahead of their international friendlies. The first one, of course, against Ghana on June the 2nd and Romania on June the 6th. We'll give you more details about that as we get a little bit closer. But maybe if you're still playing some sport this morning, maybe there's a footy game happening locally. Very best of luck to you today. In the sunshine, it's Dragon Radio. Blame you.

It's getting warmer today than it was yesterday, and tomorrow will be warmer than it is today. It's going to be an improving picture every single day of the next few days. Kind of loving it. It's gone from one extreme to the other, though, isn't it? That's when it's really odd. 07740938500 if you want to get in touch with Dragon Radio today. Got some great music playing on the show then through till 10, and Wyn Evans from 10. Aretha Franklin and Respect is on the way next.

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0: Boyzone, it's Picture of You, it's Phil Hoyles, it's Dragon Radio playing your all-time favourites on a Sunday morning. It's great to have your company today. Now, the May weather is drawing in crowds. It's gorgeous today. It's going to be stunning again tomorrow and into next week as well. And the national trust sites across Wales, like Bodnant in the north and Dufferin in the south, are reporting peak blooming seasons for the rhododendrons and the azaleas, creating massive traffic around the narrow valley roads accessing the compounds. Meanwhile, the coastal routes also very heavy too. So if you're travelling somewhere nice today or maybe somewhere nice tomorrow or maybe on both days, give yourself plenty of extra travelling time to get there on time. It's Phil Hoyles and we've got music coming up on this show for you today from Bon Jovi. You Give Love a Bad Name is on Dragon Radio next.
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0: Wrapping up the show today, it's the Doobie Brothers and What a Fool Believes. It's Dragon Radio, it's for Hoyles. With the hits across Wales on DAB and online at The Nation Player. That is it for the show today then. Wyn Evans is coming up next. I'll see you back here on Drive Time tomorrow afternoon for your bank holiday Monday from 2 o'clock. Have a great rest of your weekend. Dragon
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10: The top stories this hour. It could be a record-breaking day across the UK with temperatures set to soar again. Amber heat health alerts remain in force across the Midlands, Eastern England, London and the South East. Dr. Chloe Brimmycombe is a climate and heat scientist and says this is unusual for the time of year.
11: This is the result of our changing climate. Last summer we saw four of these sort of events, and so this year we might be seeing more heat waves as the summer goes on. Of course, we haven't even got into the summer yet this year, so that's very concerning.
10: There's growing optimism that the US and Iran are inching closer to a deal that would end the war in the Middle East. Details of a possible agreement have come out, which would see the US lift their blockade on Iranian ports in return for the Strait of Hormuz being reopened. And it'll be a long day for Tottenham and West Ham fans as the battle to avoid Premier League relegation goes down to the final matches. A draw for Spurs at home to Everton should keep them up, but if they lose, a West Ham win against Leeds would seal their fate.
12: Now for the news here in Wales, young people across the country are calling for more mental health support following a shocking Public Health Wales study. The research estimates more than 135,000 children are now thought to have a diagnosable mental health condition. Simon Jones is from Mind Cymru.
13: We're certainly seeing an increased number of young people coming forward. We are also seeing an increased number of parents and family members worried about their young people. There's no doubt that there's a greater awareness of mental health across that particular generation and what good mental health should look like.
12: Emergency services say they're preparing for a significant spike in call-outs over the bank holiday. The Welsh Ambulance Service saw an increase of nearly 25% in calls this time last year. They're now advising the public to stay safe and consider alternatives to 999. And a young American poet has won one of the literary world's top prizes in Swansea. Sasha Debevic McKenney has been awarded the £20,000 Swansea University Dylan Thomas Prize after judges described her work as honest and full of life.
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12: hot, dry and sunny this bank holiday weekend. Light winds with highs of 25 degrees Celsius. That's the latest. I'm Amber Roderick.
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16: 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I know. I'm a dead ringer for Dick Van Dyke. Welcome to the Wyn Evans Show on Dragon Radio.

Good morning. Happy Sunday morning. Get up. Get out of bed now. Come on. Don't mess me around. We're all up. We're all raring to go this morning. How are you diddly doing on this Sunday? I love a lovely Sunday like this. Feet up, relaxed, chill. Except I've got a concert tonight. But I'm looking forward to it. I'm in Llandrindod Wells tonight. So I'm heading up a kind of mid-Wales, Powys tonight. So feeling good about that. I like to get all around Wales. It's the only way you kind of feel the country, isn't it? Is by getting out and getting around. Right, don't forget, get your requests into me. All your messages, 07740 938 500. 07740 938 500. That's the WhatsApp. Save it to your phone. And why not text a mate while you're there and say, hey, jump on, listen to Win on Dragon Radio. 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Matty has done that. Win, any chance? Rick Astley, never going to give you up. Absolutely. I met Rick Astley once. What a lovely, lovely bloke. 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

Roachford and cuddly toy. I had a little cuddly toy. Still got it, my teddy from when I was little. Oh, I love that teddy. Gorgeous, gorgeous thing. You're listening to the Wayne Evans Show on Dragon Radio. Teddy, teddy. Sounds a bit creepy now, doesn't it? Yeah, stop, Wayne. Wayne, Leanne, she's in a panic. Trying to find the link, Wayne, to email you. Trying to find it. can't find it. Hence, WhatsApp. All right, okay. We're okay with WhatsApp as well, right? We're trying to embrace new technology, like a computer. If you want a WhatsApp, you can 07740 938 500. I was turned into one of those people as well, who just stares at their phone going, how do you do this? I've absolutely no idea how to do this anymore. Anyway, Leanne goes, is it possible to request Cool and the Gang? Celebration, please, Wayne. Thank you very much. Indeed, it is a celebration.

0: 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I think the question is, show me somebody that doesn't love to boogie. I love to. What's the song, right? So why not send me a request? The song that will definitely get you up on the dance floor. Definitely, definitely. 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

0: You get what you give. 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You do get what you give, don't you? Whatever you put in is what you get out. And sometimes you get a little bit more, and that's nice. That is really nice when somebody does something really nice and kind of you. I love that. I love that. Right, do not go anywhere. The news is coming up. 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
12: The top stories this hour. It's shaping up to be another scorcher across the UK, with temperatures on track to break records. It hit 30.5 degrees Celsius yesterday in Frittenden in Kent. Amber heat health alerts, which warn emergency services to prepare for higher demand, remain in force across the Midlands, Eastern England, London and the South East. Now, Tottenham and West Ham are both fighting for Premier League survival on the final day of the season.
13: It's been horrendous. We came off the back of such a high at the end of last year, winning the Europa League.
14: We've probably only been out of the bottom three for a very, very short period of time. So it's been a difficult season.
12: Spurs need to win or draw against Everton to be safe. If they lose and West Ham win, then they'll be relegated from the top flight for the first time in 49 years. And Reform UK is promising a £5 billion tax break for workers who do overtime. They say they'd remove income tax for any hours worked over the standard 40, but both Labour and the Tories are asking how it would be paid for.
15: Now for the news here in Wales, a leading mental health charity in Wales says more effort must be made to support young people. It follows a Public Health Wales report showing more than 135,000 children are thought to now have a diagnosable mental health condition. Simon Jones is from Mind Cymru.
16: So there's a real need to understand and to ensure that there is investment in place for children and young people's mental health, both within schools and within the mental health system, and that access to that support is as easy as possible for all young people and their families so that they can get the support.
15: The Welsh Ambulance Service says it's expecting a significant rise in emergency calls over the bank holiday. The Trust saw an increase of nearly 25% in calls this time last year. They're now advising the public to stay safe and consider alternatives to 999. And an American poet has won one of the world's biggest awards for young writers at a ceremony in Swansea. Sasha Debevec McKenney picked up the £20,000 Swansea University Dylan Thomas Prize for her debut collection. Judges praised the book for its humour and honesty.
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15: Hot, dry and sunny this bank holiday weekend. Light winds with highs of 25 degrees Celsius. That's the latest. I'm Amber Roderick.
0: It is now just after 11 o'clock. It is Sunday morning. And aren't we having an absolute score? Oh, well, we are, well, I am. Not a cloud in the sky. This is the Win Evans Show.

1999. Seemed like ages ago, didn't it? Well, it does now. I remember when I was little thinking, oh God, I'm going to be 28. I'm going to be 28 when the millennium comes. And then we were all waiting for that millennium bug, and then nothing happened. Nothing at all. I've had a message via nationplayer.com from Scooby Sarah. Hi, Scoobies, how are you doing? And she says, Win. Scooby Sarah here. I've got a new niece. Her name was Serin, and she was born last week. And I've held her twice already. And I'm very, very proud. Also, my mum says, you were amazing in your show in Ponty this week. And if you haven't been, it's not too late to get tickets for Swansea tonight. Well, I need you in my advertising campaign, Scooby Sarah. I do need you in that. That'd be great, wouldn't it? Anyway, she's got a new niece called Serin. And apparently she's absolutely gorgeous. And she wants me to play on Dragon Radio this one. Isn't she lovely? Bit of Stevie Wonder. Oh, what a tune for a newborn baby.

0: had three self-help books, right? I've had three. Stop it. Stop it. You can make me cough. I've had three self-help books. Three books. You know, how to be better in life, how to cope with life. So obviously people think I'm nuts. And they've gone, what can we get, Wyn? We need to take him something. We've seen him tonight. We might have to take him a gift. What can we take? Let's take him a self-help book. And this hasn't happened just once. No, this has happened three times. I've got three self-help books. In fact, I might stick them all into AI and make one for myself. 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

Lightning Seeds and Pure. This is Wyn Evans. Good morning. Happy Sunday. Welcome to Dragon Radio. If you're just joining us, are you up and about yet? Who's doing the lunch? Who's doing the lunch today? It's just after 11:30 on a Sunday morning. If you're not up yet, well, all power to you. That's what I say. Wyn, my dear friend. This isn't me just talking to myself. This is a message that's come in. Wyn, my dear friend. I would love to hear Someday I'll Fly Away by Randy Crawford. I wish my name was Randy. He's such a cool name. It takes me back to my younger self when I was training for my private pilot's license. Good Lord. Yes, I was bonkers even then. Thank you. Keep up the good work. Chief Winner here. Lots of love. Llangynog Jill. Here's a bit of... I never thought I'd say these words on the radio. Here's a bit of Randy.

0: I am so excited and I just cannot hide it. The Pointer Sisters. Oh, God, I found this story in the newspaper this week. It's very disconcerting. I'm going to tell you in the next hour about it because it's one of those that I was like, you are. You did what? You won't believe it when I tell you this. You just will not believe it.
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3: 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Some fun, some food, it's all inside this Happy Meal. 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
2: 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Are you?

0: Manfred Mann and Pretty Flamingo. I love flamingos. I love them. I love a flamingo. In fact, this week, I came home, right? 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Not a real one. Like a life size. It was a bit worrying, if I'm honest. 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
12: The top stories this hour. It could be a record-breaking day across the UK with temperatures set to soar again. Amber heat health alerts remain in force across the Midlands, Eastern England, London and the South East. Dr. Chloe Brimmycombe is a climate and heat scientist and says this is unusual for the time of year.
13: This is the result of our changing climate. Last summer we saw four of these sort of events, and so this year we might be seeing more heat waves as the summer goes on. Of course, we haven't even got into the summer yet this year, so that's very concerning.
12: There's growing optimism that the US and Iran are inching closer to a deal that would end the war in the Middle East. Details of a possible agreement have come out, which would see the US lift their blockade on Iranian ports in return for the Strait of Hormuz being reopened. And it'll be a long day for Tottenham and West Ham fans as the battle to avoid Premier League relegation goes down to the final matches. A draw for Spurs at home to Everton should keep them up, but if they lose, a West Ham win against Leeds would seal their fate.
14: Now for the news here in Wales, young people across the country are calling for more mental health support following a shocking Public Health Wales study. The research estimates more than 135,000 children are now thought to have a diagnosable mental health condition. Simon Jones is from Mind Cymru.
15: We're certainly seeing an increased number of young people coming forward. We are also seeing an increased number of parents and family members worried about their young people. There's no doubt that there's a greater awareness of mental health across that particular generation and what good mental health should look like.
14: Emergency services say they're preparing for a significant spike in call-outs over the bank holiday. The Welsh Ambulance Service saw an increase of nearly 25% in calls this time last year. They're now advising the public to stay safe and consider alternatives to 999. And a young American poet has won one of the literary world's top prizes in Swansea. Sasha de Bevic McKenney has been awarded the £20,000 Swansea University Dylan Thomas Prize after judges described her work as honest and full of life.
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14: hot, dry and sunny this bank holiday weekend. Light winds with highs of 25 degrees Celsius. That's the latest. I'm Amber Roderick.
0: Ding dong! Right, you should be up by now. It's after midday. Come on, up and about, please. 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

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You'll never guess my name. Yes, Win Evans. That was Material Girl and Madonna. Now, I saw this story this week, right? And I was shocked, right? If you're a little tiny bit squeamish and you're male, you may want to put your hands over your ears at the moment. There's a guy, right? He's a kickboxer called John Stevenson, that's it. And he's from Halifax, right? And what he's been doing, why would you want to do this? This is absolutely clean off, as we say in Carmarthen. Basically, he's got his bits and bobs, right? And he's tied a scarf around it, his bits and bobs. And he's decided to pull trucks. Well, a 4,500 pound car, actually. And he's pulled it 150 feet with his bits and bobs. I mean, really? What was going through his mind? Do you know? It's like you've got to question somebody's sanity when they do that, haven't you? You've got to say, look, I know you're a bit over the top sometimes, but what was going through your mind when you did? I mean, oh, that makes me want to squeak. Ow! Ow! Right, I've had a message in from Purple Jen. Says, Wayne, I used to dance around the kitchen like loons with my soulmate Rich. We loved Eurovision weekend, and that was last weekend. And I was thinking about him a lot. And is there any chance you could play our favourite song, which is Don't Leave Me This Way by the Commonards? Of course I can, Purple. Here he comes.

0: Nation player.
1: Yeah, on a Friday, we gave £500,000 to Lee.
2: Well, I was actually thinking this morning I'd never win anything.
1: Well, you did, mate. You win £500,000 squidders. What are you going to do?
2: Well, yeah, I'd probably go on holiday.
1: Yeah.
2: But I hadn't really thought it through because, to be honest, I didn't expect to win it.
1: Well, you never win, do you? Because you said earlier...
2: You're kidding. Well, yeah. I was actually thinking this morning I'd never win anything.
1: Yeah, that's why you didn't think it through, you see. But this week we're going big. With £750,000 to be won on Friday. 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

Just Be Good to Me, SOS Band. Not heard that in ages. Not in ages. That's the thing I love about this station. We play the all-time favourites for Wales, right? And it's my kind of music. This is the station that I listen to. Do you know what I mean? This is my kind of music. I love it. I absolutely love it. So everybody else is just clutching out to, you know, play the next new best thing. And we're just playing the bangers. Everyone is a banger. Like this next one, right? It's coming from Nikki. Says, Wyn, is there any chance you can play a bit of Stereophonics for me, please? And if you want to do the same for next week now, because I'm running out of time today, but go to nationplayer.com and you can do it there. And she says, pick for yourself. So I have picked for myself and I've gone with this one. This is a banger, especially for today.

0: Bonnie, holding on for a hero. She's so poorly at the moment. I hope, Bonnie, get well soon, my darling girl. Please, please, please get well soon. The whole of Wales loves Bonnie, don't we? Now, I've had a message in from Danarog of Caves, right? The show Caves. And I thought, I mentioned it yesterday, and they've been in touch now. So I thought I'd give it another shout out, because it is half term. And it is a nightmare sometimes to find stuff that is affordable to do and you can take the whole family to. So Danarogov, right, is called the National Show Cave Centre for Wales now. Good Lord. It says, step around and explore three spectacular show caves. Come face to face with prehistoric giants. I remember them. And meet friendly animals in the farm and the shire. Horses, rain or shine. It's a full day of adventure. Head to showcaves.co.uk. Hang on, I'm gonna actually go there now, right? And see what's happening there, right? Because that's the best way to do it, isn't it? Oh, they got the dinosaurs. I used to love the dinosaurs. I love the dinosaurs. And they got playgrounds. And now they've got a farm. What have they got on the farm then? Ooh, they've got a bone cave. Ugh. Hang on, I'm gonna have a look what they got on the farm. Ducks, I can see ducks. Oh, goats. I like, oh, they got an emu. Or is that an ostrich? I think that's an ostrich. Got it wrong, it's an ostrich, everybody. Yeah, so yeah, they got loads of animals there, actually. Hang on, it's disappeared now, where's it gone? Hang on, they got loads of animals there. They got ducks, quack, quack, pigs, llamas or alpacas, I don't know which one they are, little sheep that you can stroke. Good Lord. It's grown. It's grown since I was there last. I got to go back. They got a crocodile there. Oh, no, that's just one of the models. That would have been interesting because it was a duck in its mouth. Nobody wants to see that. No. Not in the daytime, anyway. 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

0: Ace of Base, all that you want. So you have been listening to The Wyn Evans Show. I am off now, and I'll see you back next Saturday morning at 10 o'clock. Don't be late for me, right? But you don't need to go anywhere on Dragon Radio now, because we've got it totally covered. The lovely Angela J is on the way, and I tell you what, the playlist just gets better.
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9: The top stories this hour. Parts of the UK are set for another day of soaring temperatures, with amber heat health alerts remaining in place. They cover the Midlands, the east and southeast of England, as well as London. Andy Cameron runs a surfing company in Cornwall and says the current heatwave is great for business.
10: All the surf schools, we've got a full boat, absolutely rammed, so we're expecting it to be a cracking day.
9: Now, there's just a few hours to go until Spurs and West Ham fight to save their places in the Premier League. Tottenham need a point against Everton to secure their fate, which boss Roberto De Zerbi reckons they can do.
11: We are playing well. I think we deserve to stay up, but we have another step, and very tough step, but possible for us.
9: If they lose and West Ham win their match at home with Leeds, Spurs could see themselves out of the top flight for the first time in 49 years. Hammers boss Nuno Espirito Santo says his side haven't changed their preparation, but he wants to see a better performance than in their defeat last weekend.
12: He's always trying to do the same approach with the same responsibility and improvement from the previous ones. We have to improve. We didn't perform well, so we have to bounce back.
9: At the other end of the table, Arsenal are preparing to lift the Premier League trophy. Now, police are reportedly investigating allegations of inappropriate behaviour by Andrew Mountbatten Windsor towards a woman at Royal Ascot in 2002. The Sunday Times says it's not clear if a complaint was made against the King's brother at the time or more recently. The former prince has consistently denied any wrongdoing. America's most senior diplomat has suggested that an agreement between the United States and Iran could be announced within hours. The US says progress has been made on an outline that could see the Strait of Hormuz reopened. And a reform spokesperson's denied their proposed tax giveaway would take money away from public services. They've said if they won power, they'd scrap all levies on overtime. But Labour and the Tories want to know how they'd pay for it.
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9: A hot and dry day for most in England and Wales. Cloudier in the northwest of Scotland with rain at times. That's the latest. I'm Abby Simpson.
13: Thank you, Wyn. I'm Angela J, looking after you for the next few hours. Welcome to Sunday. Now, I've got some Californian sisters on the way for you soon. But first, it's this from Peter Gabriel.

There you have them. Voice of the Beehive, the California sisters, Tracy and Melissa. And that, of course, Don't Call Me Baby. It's Dragon Radio, doing your all-time favourites. Because that is what we do, from Wales and for Wales.

0: afternoon, and Mike, hello to you. We've been really enjoying the weekend and the weather and the tunes. Can we have some Phil Collins on the radio for my beautiful wife, Anna Marie, and play it for her? Of course we can. Absolutely. We'll get that on for you very soon. Bruce Springsteen before that, coming up next here on Dragon.
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0: 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There is a lot of money to be had on Friday. 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
0: I'm not being funny. On Friday, we gave away £500,000. On Wednesday, we gave away £400,000. It's Mega May. There've been a lot of winners this month and it's coming to an end. We're going to go big on Friday. Guess how much? £750,000. Yes. 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It could be all yours if you've never played before. This is your sign to get in the draw. 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

0: Welcome to Dragon Radio. I had an email earlier on in the week from Neil, actually, who's a huge fan of Dire Straits. He's listening to us in Chepstow, and he listens to Dragon all the time. So I hope that you heard that one there. I hope that you heard that there, because now, because you asked for Dire Straits earlier on in the week, I'm like thinking of you when I hear Dire Straits. Right, stay with us. On the way after two, we continue with more of your all-time favourites right here. 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
7: The top stories this hour. 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
7: Fans of West Ham and Tottenham have been sharing their nerves ahead of this afternoon's final matches of this season. Even a win for the East Londoners at home to Leeds might not be enough to avoid relegation, but a draw for Spurs at home to Everton should keep them up. The Blue half of Manchester, meanwhile, is saying goodbye to Pep Guardiola, who's stepping down as City manager after his team face Aston Villa. The Spaniard says he only has limited plans for his future so far.
10: To rest and go to recover my time that I miss with my kids when they are grow, and many things I've not done I want to do.
7: Champions Arsenal will lift the famous trophy for the first time in 22 years following their game with Crystal Palace. A look at other news, and a teenage boy has been arrested on suspicion of murder following a stabbing in Reading. A man in his 20s died from injuries he was found with in an alleyway in the Lower Ellie area yesterday afternoon. Detectives say they're pursuing several lines of inquiry. Reports suggest the King's brother is being investigated over claims of inappropriate behaviour. It's alleged an incident took place at Royal Ascot in Berkshire in 2002. Andrew Mountbatten Windsor has always denied any wrongdoing. America's top diplomat is claiming a peace deal with Iran could be confirmed within hours. Marco Rubio says good progress has been made on reopening the Strait of Hormuz. Climate experts are warning getting to 30 degrees and above this early in the year isn't usual. Amber heat health alerts remain in place in London, the Midlands and eastern and southeast England. And the director of Kylie Minogue's documentary says he had no idea the singer was going to publicly reveal her second cancer diagnosis. Michael Hart's been speaking about a three-part Netflix series focused on the 57-year-old's life and career.
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7: Staying very warm, dry and sunny across much of the UK through the rest of the day and remaining mild tonight. That's the latest. I'm Johnny Freeman.
0: Dragon Radio across Wales, welcome to Sunday. Hello, I'm Angela Jay, just after two. And first up, a song that peaked at number one for, what, 5 weeks? Back at 84?
3: Dragon.

0: Sunday afternoon. How's it going? Are we chilling out? Are we pottering around? What are we busy doing? Feel free to let me know as we continue our all-time favourites. Right here this Sunday, I've got Kenny Loggins on Dragon next, but first this.
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0: I'm not being funny. On Friday, we gave away £500,000. On Wednesday, we gave away £400,000. It's Mega May. There have been a lot of winners this month and it's coming to an end. We're going to go big on Friday. Guess how much? £750,000. Yes. 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It's life-changing money. It could be all yours. If you've never played before, this is your sign to get in the draw. 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Good luck. 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

0: Sunday afternoon, whether you're pottering, whether you're busy, whether you're chilling out and having a cuppa right now, that's totally allowed. It's a bank holiday weekend. 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
9: The top stories this hour. It's about to go right down to the wire in the Premier League relegation battle. Tottenham will play in the Championship next season if they lose to Everton this afternoon and West Ham beat Leeds. Any other permutation will consign the East London side to the drop. Spurs boss Roberto De Zerbi is backing his team to survive.
10: We are playing well. I think we deserve to stay up, but we have another step and very tough step, but possible for us. Nothing is impossible.
9: Elsewhere, Pep Guardiola has his final game in charge of Manchester City. They're at home to Aston Villa. Arsenal will lift the Premier League trophy after playing Crystal Palace. Next, the Prime Minister has said its right sentences handed down in a rape case in the New Forest are being urgently reviewed. Sir Keir Starmer's responded to an interview with one of the victims of two teenage boys who were spared jail for their crimes. Earlier, former Conservative Minister Robert Jemrick, who's now a Reform MP, called for prison terms to be imposed. Detectives have arrested a teenage boy on suspicion of the murder of a man in Reading. An investigation is taking place into a stabbing in the Lower Early area of the town yesterday. The US Secretary of State says significant progress has been made during peace talks with Iran. Marco Rubio's told reporters there could be good news in the coming hours. Tropical nights are being forecast as temperatures continue to climb. Tomorrow could be the hottest bank holiday on record. Dr. Chloe Brimacom is a climate scientist at Oxford University.
11: They've only started to occur in a greater number since 2000. This is bad because we can't cool down as much overnight, which means that we build up heat in our body more, especially for those that are most vulnerable to heat, of course.
9: And police say a parrot found in Essex has had a lucky escape. The feathered friend was discovered in a cage wedged next to parcels in a heavily overloaded van, which was stopped on the A12. The vehicle's driver was fined and given a warning.
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9: Staying very warm, dry and sunny across much of the UK through the rest of the day and remaining mild tonight. That's the latest. I'm Johnny Freeman.
0: I have the lead single from ABBA's seventh album coming up for you soon. It's a puzzle for you to work out which one. And Denise Williams now.
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0: and Michelle have just wasted 20 minutes scrolling, and now they decided to message Dragon Radio to get some Duran Duran on, which we'll do after Curtis Mayfield right here on Dragon Radio across Wales. Good afternoon. 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

0: 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There is a lot of money to be had on Friday. 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Here's more details on how much and when and how you can play. 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
0: I'm not being funny. On Friday, we gave away £500,000. On Wednesday, we gave away £400,000. It's Mega May. There have been a lot of winners this month. And it's coming to an end. We're going to go big on Friday. Guess how much? £750,000. Yes, that's what you could be winning. It's life-changing money. It could be all yours. If you've never played before, this is your sign to get in the draw. 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Good luck. 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

0: Sunday afternoon, and there's a lot going on still in Wales, isn't there? The Hay on Wye Festival amid Wales continues all week, actually, if you're looking for something to do, particularly in the half-term holidays. And the In It Together Festival is on today. Whether you've been there all weekend or you're heading there later, be aware there could be some extra traffic around Margam. Dragon
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4: The top stories this hour. Tottenham and West Ham are battling to avoid Premier League relegation.
5: We have to adapt and we have to change the habits.
6: What I hope is that our players ignore what's coming out and focus on the tasks inside of the pitch.
4: Roberto De Zerbi and Nuno Espirito Santo have been speaking ahead of crucial matches against Everton and Leeds. They're part of a packed final day of the season. Manchester City, meanwhile, are saying a farewell to Pep Guardiola, who steps down as the club's manager following their game with Aston Villa. Imos Murphy from the City Ramble podcast is telling us the Spaniard's legacy will be tough to beat.
7: He's given us the time of our lives. He's given us memories that I don't think you would be able to really put into words what they mean as football fans.
4: Champions Arsenal will lift the famous Premier League trophy for the first time since 2004 after playing Crystal Palace. Next, the Prime Minister says it's right two teenage boys convicted of rape have their sentences urgently reviewed. They were spared jail despite attacking two girls in separate crimes in Fordingbridge in the New Forest. Sir Keir Starmer has called the case appalling. Merseyside police are treating a woman's sudden death in St Helens as murder. Emergency services were called to a property in Brook Cottage Close just before 3 o'clock this morning. A 63-year-old man has been arrested. Police investigating Andrew Mountbatten Windsor are reportedly looking into claims of inappropriate behaviour at Royal Ascot in 2002. The King's brother has always denied wrongdoing. Forecasters are warning tropical nights are expected during the ongoing heatwave. Temperatures have soared again today, and tomorrow could be the warmest bank holiday on record. Neil from the Peak District is among those who've taken on the Edinburgh Marathon.
8: We entered Edinburgh thinking, oh, a nice cool May Day, and it was absolutely horrendous from the minute we started in the city centre.
4: And Bolton have secured their return to the Championship. They thrashed local rivals Stockport 4-1 in the League One playoff final at Wembley.
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4: Staying mostly dry and very warm across the UK tonight, with further sunshine on the way tomorrow. That's the latest. I'm Johnny Freeman.
10: Welcome to Sunday afternoon, just after four. Hello, I'm Angela Jay. We've got a club classic on the way. That's actually my ringtone, and it has been for many years. I perhaps need to change that now.
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0: 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There is a lot of money to be had on Friday. A lot of money. Here's more details on how much and when and how you can play.
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0: I'm not being funny. On Friday, we gave away £500,000. On Wednesday, we gave away £400,000. It's Mega May. There've been a lot of winners this month and it's coming to an end. We're going to go big on Friday. Guess how much? £750,000. Yes. 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It's life-changing money. It could be all yours. If you've never played before, this is your sign to get in the draw. 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

0: Playing your all-time favourite Sunday afternoon. It's Bank Holiday Monday tomorrow, which is nice. A longer weekend in store. Real Thing coming up. And In Excess with Need You Tonight on the way. Dragon
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0: It's Dragon Radio continuing with your all-time favourites, and there's more this Sunday evening on the way, whatever you're getting up to, however you're enjoying it, and maybe it's a later night because tomorrow is not a school day. 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
13: The top stories this hour. The Prime Minister has described a double rape case which has seen two teenagers spared jail as appalling. Sir Keir Starmer says its right sentences handed to the pair over separate attacks in the New Forest are urgently reviewed. A judge said he wanted to avoid criminalising the 15-year-olds unnecessarily. Sky's chief political correspondent John Craig says the PM has intervened after an appeal from the mother of one victim.
14: She said, if it was your daughter, your niece, your son, your nephew, your family member, would you be happy? We're not happy. I don't think any other member of the public would be happy too. She said to the Prime Minister, you're in a position of power to help.
13: Next, Donald Trump says the US won't rush into a peace deal with Iran. The American president's claiming negotiations are proceeding in an orderly and constructive manner, but he's vowed to continue enforcing a blockade of ports until an agreement's reached. His Iranian counterpart says he will not compromise on his country's dignity. A woman's been arrested on suspicion of murder on the outskirts of Middlesbrough. A man died in the Eston area late last night from what police have described as significant injuries. Detectives say a search for a second suspect is ongoing. A cordon is in place in one part of Reading as police question a teenage boy over the death of a man. A fatal stabbing in the Lower Early area yesterday afternoon is being treated as murder. Detectives tell us several lines of inquiry are being pursued. Weather records are continuing to be broken during an ongoing heatwave. A high of 32.1 Celsius at London's Heathrow Airport makes today the hottest of the year so far. The conditions have made it tough for runners, including William, who've completed the Edinburgh Marathon.
15: You just have to adapt. Like maybe PBs go out the window when you've not been training in such in hot weather.
8: but hopefully it's clouded over a little bit now.
13: It could reach 34 degrees tomorrow. Forecasters are also warning of tropical nights. And it's half-time on a tense and crucial final day of the Premier League season. Tottenham and West Ham are trying to avoid relegation.
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13: Staying mostly dry and very warm across the UK tonight, with further sunshine on the way tomorrow. That's the latest. I'm Johnny Freeman.
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10: I'm Dean Martin. Good evening. Sunday evening. Oh, it's been warm, hasn't it? But I quite enjoy it, to be honest. I know there's quite a lot that don't, but I do. I'm one of those people. I don't mind it. Right, I'm with you now till 10 o'clock this evening, right here on Dragon Radio across Wales, across the UK, playing your requests. And there's loads to get through tonight.

Hi to Robert, who's in London. Hi, Robert, says Dean. Any chance you can play Sheena Easton singing 9 to 5? Do I actually remember buying this on a 7-inch single? It was a great, great track. I love Sheena Easton. Thank you, Robert. It's Dragon Radio. It's the Request Show.

0: 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If you're on our Facebook page at the moment, hello, good evening. Hi to Wendy, who's in Southend. Wendy, good to see you last week, and here's your request.
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0: Do you know, it is my favourite version of that particular song, The Contours there, and Do You Love Me? Sunday evening, 24th of May, across Wales, across the UK. It's the big request show. There's no other request show like it on the radio. And I've got so many to get through this evening. Dragon
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and the Water Boys and the Hole of the Moon. Hi to Frankie in Slough. Going to go back a little bit with this request and not play this particular track on the radio before. By an artist called Frankie Kyle. I found it for you and it's called A Little Bit on a Lonely Side. We're going back now. Quite a bit, Frankie, with this one. Bit of a challenge, but I completed it.

0: It's definitely got that late 1940s sound to it, actually, hasn't it? Thank you very much to Frankly in Slough. Right, more of your requests on the way. 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
2: 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Are you?

Dexy's Midnight Runners. The 80s classic, Come On Eileen. Hey to Daniel, who's in Swansea, who's listening to the show. Want to hear this one from Glen Campbell.

0: ABBA and SOS. Enjoying the heat wave at the moment. It's going to be here till about, I think, Thursday or Friday. And then it's going back to normal. Temperatures dropping. 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

Buggles, the first video to be played on MTV. That was one of my music questions we had on the Nation Classic Hits on my weekday evening show we had last week, actually. Right, Ian in Rochdale. How are you, Ian? Looking younger than ever. Here's your request from Donovan.

Simply Red and Money's Too Tight to Mention on Dragon Radio. Right, we're going to Bury St. Edmunds. Angela and John Burgess, good evening to you guys. You want to hear the Four Seasons version of Working My Way Back to You? And I found it. Frankie Valli and the Four Seasons. Thank you.

Cleason, message in the bottle. Hi to Christine Weston. She says, Dean, I've been to Cromer Beach today. She says, I've had the old bikini on and everything else. She said, I've had a lovely day on the beach, she said. Thank you very much indeed, Kristen. So, Christine, this is for you. Your request from Ray Charles.

0: Bryan Adams and I Can't Stop This Feeling. Hi to Stephen, Fran, Perry, listening to the show. Big Roy Orbison fans.
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working with a tribute band last week called ELO Encounter. If you ever see them advertise anywhere and you're fans of ELO, that are superb. And I really, really do mean that. Probably they're up there with probably one of the best tribute acts I've ever seen. Ever. Really do mean that, actually. Hi to Heather in Manchester. Heather, you've definitely got what it takes.

Mighty Suzanne. Shadeen, any chance of saying happy birthday to Mark for yesterday? Happy birthday, Mark, dear. Hope you're okay. This one's for you from the Jam.

0: More of your requests are on the way right after 8 o'clock. So don't go anywhere unless you want to get yourself a nice cream soda. Oh, do they still produce those? Cold cream soda, yeah. 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
0: Dragon Radio. I'm Dean Martin. A very good evening to you at 8 o'clock on the dots. And Madonna kicks off the 8 o'clock hour on Dragon Radio.

Supertramp and Breakfast in America, Jill Bannon. Good evening, Jill. This is a great, great song from the late great. She really was brilliant. She really was the disco queen, wasn't she, Donna Summer? And I love this track, Dinner with Gershwin.

It's one of those greatest, a timeless classic from George Michael and Careless Whisper. Hey to Diane and Martin. I'm pleased to hear that Martin is on a really great recovery at the moment. So, which is good news, Martin. And here's your request. It's Fern Keeney on Dragon Radio.

It's a great song, isn't it? Adam. Adam's in Hemel Hempstead. How are you, Adam? This is a little bit of a Northern Soul track, actually. It's a great, great number from Tammy Lynn.

Well, Moira and Kevin have both requested the same group this evening, and this is our second request from the same group. So I'm going to request this for both of you this evening. It's another ELO classic.

0: Still loads of requests to get through. I'm not too sure if we're going to complete the whole list tonight, actually. So many songs to get through. The list was huge for this week, which is great. I'm not complaining. And keep those lists coming in, won't you, from nationplayer.com.
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7: This is Dragon.

Bruce Hornsby and the Rangers. Hi to Naughty Cathy, who's in Essex. She says, Dean, I've been down to Southend-on-Sea today. She said it was absolutely lovely. She says, I'm very disappointed, though. There's not a nudist beach down there. Well, you should have gone to Brighton, Cathy.

0: approaching now the final hour of the show. Gosh, it's gone quick tonight. It really, really has, actually. Some amazing songs be played, and that's down to you. Dragon
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0: Thanks to Ray and Doreen Brown who are listening to the show. Hope you're enjoying the warm weather, guys. Gonna request this one for you this evening. It's Billy Joel and Dragon.

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I understand you've reached the grand age of 70. And, well, I've had emails coming in from all the family, especially Oliver, Eleanor and Alexander. They've all contacted the show, and your husband, Ron, as well. Just saying you're the best mum and wife ever, and happy 70th to you.

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Happy 70th from all the family. Mike in Rickmansworth. How are you, Mike? You good? Wants me to say hi to Denise as well and Wendy. He says he misses you both rotten.

Roxy Music and Dance Away. It's Dragon Radio. I'm Dee Martin with the Big Request Show. So, Ron, let's play this one for you this evening.

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Don't forget, put your request in for next Sunday. 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That's what Denise done from Great Yarmouth. Here's your request from a group that are going to be appearing in Great Yarmouth in October at the Soul and Motown Weekender. It's the Gibson Brothers.

0: Huey Lewis and the News and the Power of Love. Dragon Radio, I'm Dee Martin here with you every single Sunday evening playing your requests. And it's a whole mixture. It really, really is. We could go back to early 50s, 60s, 70s, 80s, 90s. 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

Erasure, and ahead of that, Tony. Thank you very much, Tony from Cloxy Green there, requesting Susan Morn and Bobby's Girl. Vivian and Drew gave me a bit of a challenge this evening to find this particular track by Jack Sovaretti. And it's a beautiful song, actually. I hope you enjoy this, guys.

0: As always, thank you very much for your request. Catch me on Nation Classic here. It's Monday to Friday from 6 in the evening. 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
5: 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Cause a charge at standard rate. Don't miss out. Lines close at 5pm next Friday. 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